A lot of you have your whole life in front of you, and it is a book full of empty pages. And you get to write that book, and you write that book with every choice you make. If you decide

0: you call that some of the other titles here? 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You like that?
1: I did.
0: You believe that?
1: I believe it's possible. I mean, that's what the song says at the end, that, we have this world that supports us with things that has everything that we need for life. And all we really need to do is care for it, and it will continue to care for us. And also, I think we all have the possibility or the capacity within ourselves to treat each other better.

0: 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Il est 19h.
1: Do you wanna rock? Do you wanna rock? Do you wanna rock? Yeah, there's gonna be a lot of this in your ear. The best mix of AOR melodic rock, hard and heavy rock, classic rock. All your favorites on the BCC. Big Cactus Classic Rock. 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
1: Mephedrone is a new designer drug that basically has similar effects to MDMA or ecstasy. There's a lot of people that have been using Mephedrone, and it's really especially being distributed in Europe, and several European countries have actually made it illegal. But in the U.S., Mephedrone is still legal, and it's a research chemical, so there's not been a lot of research done on its effects in humans, even though there's been a lot of human studies.

basically has similar effects to MDMA or ecstasy. There's a lot of people that have been using methadrone, and it's really especially being distributed in Europe, and several European countries have actually made it illegal. But in the U.S., methadrone is still legal, and it's a research chemical, so there's not been a lot of research done on its effects in humans, even though there's been a lot of humans taking

0: Radio Atlantis.
1: I believe that this nation should commit itself to achieving the goal of landing a man on the moon and returning him safely to the earth.